0: past your street. You said forever, now I drive alone past your street.
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0: 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For 7 years running, you've been a soldier. But better days are coming. Better days are coming for you.
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0: So when the night feels like forever.

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Draining colors into black and white.

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1: If you had one shot, one opportunity to seize everything you ever wanted in one moment, would you capture it?

so cool. And it's like, yo, if I would've watched interviews sooner, bro, we were so alike. It's unfortunate because it's like, yo, when people die, that's when we, like, you know? Because your remorse kind of makes you check them out.